0: course, to the Mix Labor Day Weekend Edition, where every mix that we play, we are giving away. And if you want this mix right here, all you have to do is email me right now, dstonefreemixes@gmail.com. 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You're going to get this mix along with eight others to represent the new thing that God is doing in your life. And I've been talking about this every week, and people don't understand that by me doing this, new things are actually happening in my life as well. And I'm super excited about that. I want to give God praise. I can't just, you know, let the cat out the bag, you know, just yet, but I believe there's going to be an announcement coming really, really soon. Okay. Happy Labor Day weekend, baby. Man, listen, I got more on the way. Don't you go nowhere. It's the Praise Mix Down.
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0: just you.
1: Praise Mix Down, where we keep God first in the mix. That is my sister from another mister, Nia Allen, along with Major right here on the PMD. And I'm telling you right now, if you are waiting on God to do anything amazing in your life, the longer he takes, the bigger the blessing is. Now, I'm not trying to sound like a cliche. I'm just saying sometimes the best surprises, they take a while. So just wait for it, okay? Because you never know. After tonight, everything could change. Here's Sincere. Ooh.

0: sincere.
1: After tonight, right here on the Praise Mix Stand, where we keep God first in the mix, your boy D Stone in the building with a big old smile on my face, because no matter what happens in your life, you have to have an attitude of gratitude. And you also have to be ready to go. That means that you got to be focused. That means that this might need to be your theme song in the gym or outside the gym. This is Canton Jones, Praise On, go! KJO.

0: asking me for a full-length mixtape, and it's done. Available right now, the full-length mixtape from your boy D-Stone, The First 48. And I called it that because it's over 48 minutes long, it has over 48 songs on it, and you want this in your life. If you know somebody under the age of 25, 35, 45 that loves God and still loves hip-hop, they need this mixtape. If you know somebody who wants a relationship with God, but they still cuss a little bit, they need this mixtape. And if you love what I do here on the Praise Mixdown and you like, I want more, you need this mixtape. So how do you get it? All you got to do is DM me right now at Dwight Stone on Instagram, at DJ Dwight Stone on Facebook, and just in your DM say, I want the First 48. And we ain't going to stop until we change the world.
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5: The reality is every generation experiences a technology powerful enough to change society. Transistor radios were replaced by boomboxes. 8-track tapes were replaced by cassettes, cassettes by discs. Landlines were replaced by cell phones. Television was replaced by cable, then satellite. Now everybody is streaming. However, this generation will inherit the first technology that can imitate thought itself, and all of us must decide how we will embrace artificial intelligence. AI is the first technology that will require us to set moral parameters for its usage. We must now decide what AI should be allowed and what should be prohibited. We must decide what happens to creativity, labor, truth, privacy, empathy, and democracy, and who will benefit. What will we require to remain uniquely human?
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0: Praise Mix Down, where we keep God first in the mix. D-Stone in the building. And I'm going to tell you what, it's a Labor Day weekend, which means that every mix that we play, we are giving away. And I don't know what it is that you're doing while you're listening to the show. Whatever it is, I dare you to start filming yourself during the mix and then post it on social media and make sure that you tag me at Dwight Stone. I promise you, I will repost. If you go to my Instagram page right now, you're going to see a video that these ladies did when they were working out. And I said, hey, I love it. They were working out to my mix and I posted it. So if you want this mix along with eight others, all you got to do is email me right now. dstonefreemixes@gmail.com. That's dstonefreemixes@gmail.com. And I tell you what, that email is going to hit you right back and you're going to get some mixes. And that way you can take these mixes into your week. OK, enjoy your Labor Day weekend right here. It's the Praise Mix Down.
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13: Happy Labor Day weekend. Your boy D Stone is in the building. Welcome to the Praise Mixdown. If you're just tuning in, you missed 1 hour, but it's okay. You know, we still got a lot of show to go. And I got this mix that we're getting ready to do. Oh my goodness, it's gonna put you on the moon. I promise you. Let's get into it right now. It's the Praise Mixdown.

Yes, sir. Hype Man, these sounds on the ones and twos. You feeling this mix right here? Well, guess what? You can get the link. Just be one of the first 10 to DM me at Dwight Stone on all social media. It's the Praise.

0: Praise Mix Down, where we keep God first in the mix. Man, I told you this mix was going to put you on the moon. I did. Talking about moon, Sharina Cole was telling me about there's some people that are actually trying to fly out to the moon. They're not a part of the space program at all. But you know, nowadays you could just buy your own rocket and do your best to get out there. And I just think that you should follow the leading of the Holy Ghost. Yes, and if the Holy Ghost didn't tell you to do it, I don't suggest you try to leave our atmosphere, okay? Because you may not come back. But anyway, if you want to get this mix along with 8 others to represent the new thing that God is doing in your life, all you have to do is email your boy right now, dstonefreemixes@gmail.com. 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You're going to get this mix along with 8 others to represent the new thing that God is doing in your life. And you know what? I love you. It's the Praise Mix Down.
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0: I'm Jose Hernandez, and I have been using a wheelchair since my accident in 1995.
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Fresh Start Worship, you are right here on the Praise Mixdown, where we keep God first in the mix. I got to shout out my brother from another mother, Jordan Armstrong. He and I actually had a chance to hit the streets, man. Pray for total strangers. You have no idea how life-changing that was for him and me. I now understand why in the Bible it says, hey, the harvest is plenty, but the workers are few. Yeah, because a lot of people will say that they're ready to do street ministry, but you don't see that many people doing it. So let's try to change that this year. You know why? Because God loves us, so let's love them. Amen? Here's Jordan.

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1: 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Ladies and gentlemen,
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0: Family, what it do? It's your boy D-Stone, and I finally did it. You've been asking me for a full-length mixtape, and it's done. Available right now, the full-length mixtape from your boy D-Stone, The First 48. And I called it that because it's over 48 minutes long, it has over 48 songs on it, and you want this in your life. If you know somebody under the age of 25, 35, 45 that loves God and still loves hip-hop, they need this mixtape. If you know somebody who wants a relationship with God, but they still cuss a little bit, they need this mixtape. And if you love what I do here on the Praise Mixdown, and you like, I want more, you need this mixtape. So how do you get it? All you got to do is DM me right now at Dwight Stone on Instagram, at DJ Dwight Stone on Facebook, and just in your DM say, I want the First 48, and we ain't gonna stop until we change the world.
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7: Yo, what's up, beautiful people? This is Kirk Franklin, and right now you're in the mix with my man, Stellar Award winner, people, Dwight Stone. Let go. Yeah.

0: Praise Mix Down, where we keep God first in the mix. If you're feeling that mix right there and you want to get that one along with 8 others, all you have to do is email your boy. I mean, we'd be in a blessing, even on Labor Day weekend. Matter of fact, we already did all the work. All you got to do is email me right now, dstonefreemixes@gmail.com. 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I'm going to send you this mix along with 8 others because I believe God is doing a new thing in your life, and he told me to be a blessing to you this weekend. No, I'm serious. It didn't make any sense to me, but he said, Dwight, just go on the air and be a blessing. Trust me. You'll see what I do. Okay, so I just want to encourage you to go ahead and be a blessing to somebody else. As a matter of fact, if you get these mixes, forward the email to some other people and be a blessing to them too. Can you do that for me? I appreciate you. It's the Praise Mix Down.
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0: Praise Mix Down, where we keep God first in the mix. Labor Day weekend edition of the show coming to a close. But before I leave, I don't like to leave you without a word of inspiration. I pray that you believe that your best days are still ahead of you. God still wants to do an amazing thing in your life. And a lot of times it just requires faith. He told me something a couple weeks ago, and I just want to share it with you. He said, Dwight, you cannot complain about the life you have if you don't have the faith to design the life you want. So you know what that means? That means that you need to sit down and by faith, just draw it out. What does my future look like? What does the best day of my life look like? What am I doing? What time do I wake up? What do I get paid to do? Like, I dare you just to design it. As a matter of fact, feel free to email it to me, dstonefreemixes@gmail.com. I'll send you free mixes just for doing it. But I dare you, I dare everyone listening to this motivation moment, design your life by faith. Send me that schedule so I can come into agreement for what is easy for God to do in your life. I just need you to understand that today. Matter of fact, I just speak it by faith. And Father God, in the name of Jesus, I just declare and decree that whoever's listening to the radio right now, that they know that the best is available to them, because you serve a God that's good to you, not because you're good, but because he is. It's in Jesus' name that I pray, and we ask these things, and everybody say, amen.
8: This is your day, Lord. searching for you. 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We need you more.

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1: Hallelujah. 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
1: Can I get some help in the house? All right. Anybody remember these kind of songs?

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2: 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What's the hardest thing?

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0: Man, listen, make sure you make an appointment to hang out with us all week long, because we having a real good time on this radio.
1: Oh, you gonna smile.
0: Oh, listen, the one thing that you gonna do is smile. The second thing you gonna do is be extremely enlightened. And probably the third thing you gonna do is you gonna be praying for us.
1: That's true.
0: You don't never know what's gonna come out. Next time on the Willie Mo Jr.

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1: 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Let me remember that you are the creator of the entire universe and you are forever in the blessing and healing business. You are the source of all joy, satisfaction, and completion. 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Hallelujah and amen.
2: What's one of your favorite memories?
3: 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I remember thinking they were waving at us as they moved with the ocean. 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
1: Never would have made it. 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

family, it's your girl Darlene. I want you to join me Monday through Friday on The Nightly Spirit, where you'll hear something new with the Off the Record Smash and have an interesting yet inspiring conversation in the chat room with me. And I'll also be talking to some of your favorite inspirational artists. I have a word for you, a classic vintage vault, and prayer every night. And don't forget, it is on Friday nights. The Friday Night Spinspiration with DJ Mr. Watkins closes out the week. You don't want to miss a single night, so tune in every night with your girl Darlene right here on The Nightly Spirit. It's time.

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1: Thank you, God, for giving us our identity in you. We can know who we are because we know whose we are. 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You've called us by name.

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Hallelujah. Come on, just put some sweet words of worship in the atmosphere with me. Come on, let's pull on heaven and get what we need from him tonight. Come on, pull on heaven with me. Come on, let your worship rise in this atmosphere. Come on, right there. Come on. Come on, let it rise. There's no place I'd rather be.

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0: Oh, listen, the one thing that you gonna do is smile. The second thing you gonna do is be extremely enlightened. And probably the third thing you gonna do is you gonna be praying for us.
1: That's true.
0: You don't never know what's gonna come out. 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
1: There's a song that we sing in our church in New York, Perfecting Faith Church. It's about an every Sunday song.

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Work it out. Me. 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

Family, it's your girl, Darlene. I want you to join me Monday through Friday on The Nightly Spirit, where you'll hear something new with the Off the Record Smash and have an interesting yet inspiring conversation in the chat room with me. And I'll also be talking to some of your favorite inspirational artists. I have a word for you, a classic vintage vault, and prayer every night. And don't forget, it is on Friday night. The Friday Night Spinspiration with DJ Mr. Watkins closes out the week. You don't want to miss a single night, so tune in every night with your girl, Darlene, right here on The Nightly Spirit. It's time.

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your life as a believer, when you're going to question if God is really on your side. 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You need to remember that the only reason why you're in that position now is because God had ordered your steps. 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
1: Donna, pray for us. 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
5: 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Mm-hmm.

0: in here myself. Yes, sir. What a joy it is. Good morning. Good morning. Good morning. What a joy it is to be here live in the studio. 1010 WOLBBaltimore.com as well as Praise 106.1. And of course, on the other side of the table, it is the lady herself. The one sits on the high chair. She has out the pad. She has the big pencil. She has had her morning coffee. She is here live in the studios. The one, the only, Miss K. What do you say?
1: Good morning. Good morning. Good morning, everyone. And to our little special guest we have in the studio today. Oh, y'all, Lord, wait until you find out who it is.
0: You thought you were horizontally challenged. Is it vertically? No. Which is going up? Vertical or horizontal? Vertical? Yeah, you thought you were vertically challenged. Yes, sir.
1: I never thought that, bitch.
0: Oh, that's my niece because she's 4 foot nothing. Yes, sir. Well, what a joy it is to be in. Of course, on the other side of the table, she's here. She's not in the atmosphere looking and lurking this morning. She's actually in the studio. She's the prognosticator. She is the one that makes this happen for, lo, these decades up on decades. Yeah. It is the one, Miss Sandra Henderson.
2: Sandra Anderson here. Yeah, good morning.
0: On the other side of the glass, it is one, the only, Deacon R.E.F. Yogi. He is ready for the Lord's Supper. He is ready for communion. He was outside holding the dough. And he told me, Bishop, you walk too slow.
2: Oh. Oh, okay.
0: He said, okay, I drove slow. Either way, he said, I'm slow.
2: Oh.
0: I just feel. I'm going to need a minute. And anyway, we have a, I guess you would call him a guest. He's a part of the family. He's a guest. And he's been at me for weeks upon weeks about coming into the studio. Oh. And so he's here this morning because he was sitting at the bottom of the steps waiting on me. It is the one and the only, Joshua Ernest Santival. Yay! I call him Jumping Jack. Say good morning, sir. Your mic not on? Wait a minute. You on number three?
2: Number three.
0: Okay. Say good morning, sir.
3: Good morning.
0: Okay. Right. That's my namesake grandson. Good morning, sir.
2: All right.
0: Yes, sir. And he's here with us this morning. We thank God for you and you. What is your days? And we're going to talk about all kinds of stuff. We're going to talk about birthdays, bereaving families. We're going to talk about last Sunday. It was a wonder, and it was a great joy to be there last week.
2: It was excellent.
1: Awesome. Yeah.
2: It was everything, excellent.
0: Everything
2: on behalf of Deontay.
1: Out, but I took a sweater with me.
0: You said I almost froze you out.
1: Yeah, they almost froze me
0: I like
1: out, but
0: cool
1: I took
0: air.
1: A sweater with
2: Do you?
1: Me.
0: Yeah, I like it when it's cool. I like it when it's cool. Yes, sir. My wife don't like it, but I like it when it's cool.
2: Oh, okay.
0: I like it to be nice and comfortable. Yeah. That's the word for you today, Deacon R.E.F.
2: Comfortable.
0: Comfortable.
2: Comfortable.
0: Comfortable.
2: Oh, okay.
0: Yes, sir.
2: Okay. So on behalf of Deontay and New Direction, they want to thank everyone who came out and supported on last Sunday. And they came in there, too.
0: Yeah, right. They did.
2: They came in there. What got me was Eric McKenzie. Uh-huh. The highlights at the end.
0: I didn't get a chance to stay.
2: People stayed to hear them.
0: Really?
2: Yes, they still had a crowd at the end of the program.
0: Because a lot of times, if you're the headliner, you already know
2: people
0: you're
2: gone by
0: the
2: time you sing. Yeah,
0: you already know.
2: But
0: you're
2: no,
0: singing to the pews.
2: No, people were what? Still. Yeah, people were still
0: that
2: there.
0: That is good. Yep. That is great. That's
1: and the
0: that's
1: young
0: good.
1: Guy that was giving God praise with
0: out of New York.
1: Gwen,
2: Unlimited.
0: Yeah,
2: we had them
0: York.
2: Before.
1: We did.
0: We sure did.
2: We had them before. I had booked Hezzy's group
0: right.
2: from New York.
0: Oh, yeah.
2: Hezzy couldn't come, so he sent Unlimited.
0: Right. Yeah. Mm-hmm. Yeah. And did that you see Hezzy's son?
2: Yeah, both of them.
1: Oh, my God, they grow.
0: I remember the one of them,
2: both
0: especially
2: of them.
0: To play the bass.
2: The real tall one? That used to be the baby.
0: Wow.
2: That's the baby that played, that the guitar was bigger than him.
0: Because when we was over at Wahlberg and Nellie, and he was about his size.
2: Yep. Sure. Yep.
0: He was
2: small.
0: About Jumping Jack's size. Mm-hmm. And I think he was playing guitar that night.
2: Yes.
0: Yeah, but see, and that's the thing. Train them.
2: That's
0: while
2: right.
0: Young.
2: That's right. And they still stuck young. Together. When you see one, you see the other.
1: All right.
0: That and I like seeing that.
2: Mm-hmm. Did
0: like
2: you notice
0: that.
2: The background, what they were doing?
0: I didn't
2: they
0: get
2: were,
0: a chance
2: they
0: to
2: were
0: see
2: flipping
0: them.
2: Voices back and forth.
0: Really?
2: The one that was out front.
0: Yeah.
2: When he stopped singing, the one behind him took over. The
0: wow.
2: brother. Right. He took over.
0: Get
2: so let
0: here.
2: Him walk the aisles or whatever. And when
0: I
2: he came
0: that.
2: Back to the mic, the one on the bass stopped singing and let him take over.
0: What?
2: Yeah, I was watching them. I said, wow, these guys are awesome.
1: I enjoy
0: that's the thing, because when I'm sitting there, I'm not sitting there because I'm tired. Mm-hmm. I'm watching and listening.
1: Right.
0: And watching and listening, yep. You'll be like, oh, okay, that's top, that's mm-hmm. mid, that's bottom. Yeah, it changes everything.
2: Yeah, they are awesome.
0: I didn't get a chance to see them because my dad said, let's go get something to eat.
2: Oh, Lord.
0: But, you know, that was by way of Crystal.
2: Oh, okay.
0: Crystal started talking about she felt the anointing.
2: A food
0: that Grandpa was gonna say, let's go to dinner. I don't know if she displaced. I ain't gonna say she lied, but I don't know if she displaced the truth.
2: What the hell? She pushed it aside a little bit.
0: Yeah, she pushed it a little bit.
1: Like Dean Cass said, she just handled it carelessly.
0: She handled it carelessly.
2: Yeah, Dean Cass did used to say that. Yeah, he sure did.
0: Wow.
1: Wasn't telling the truth.
2: Yeah, you just handled it carelessly.
0: Handle it carelessly. Uh-huh. I want to say then we're going to get back to some good music. When I saw brother, what's his name, Roosevelt?
2: Mm-hmm.
0: From, what's his name from
1: Wings
0: years
1: of
0: ago?
1: Praise.
0: Huh?
1: The Wings of Praise?
0: Wings of Praise.
2: You know, I never saw him.
0: He was sitting on the back row.
2: I never saw
0: before
2: him.
0: Before you go downstairs.
2: Oh, but no one. Okay,
0: yeah.
2: I didn't go
0: that
2: far.
0: Yeah, because you was on the opposite side.
2: Right, right.
0: If you didn't go downstairs, you didn't see him.
2: No,
0: but when I saw him, I said, hey, man, how you doing? And it just hit me for a second this week. Man, everybody gone.
2: Yep. Yeah.
0: I mean, I know it, but every now and then it punches me. Mm-hmm. And wait a minute, hold up.
2: Mm-hmm. We're in a new generation.
0: We're a whole new generation.
1: Yeah, because even though I know he's gone on to glory, every program that I go to mm-hmm. now, I expect to see Minister Wilson.
0: Yeah.
1: I have to take it out of my mm-hmm. mind that he's not going to be there. But walking in, I'm, you know, that's just what hits you. Robert Wilson is, then you have to say, nah, he not here.
0: Right. Yeah. So we just give God praise for mm-hmm. all that were here. And they're gone from time to eternity. Yeah, and so we thank God for all of them. So we got some more good quartet music.
2: Yeah, we got some. Let's see what this is.
0: Sang y'all.

0: Yes, sir. What a joy, what a joy, what a joy. Miss K.
1: Yes, sir. Come you know on. What? I got these shout outs. Want to say good morning to Linda, Sheila, Jocelyn, Nakia, all my good friends from out Olive Free Will Baptist.
2: They having a cookout today.
1: Yeah, a little banquet.
0: Howdy?
2: Picnic.
1: Yeah.
0: I'm going to go by there and get me a vegan burger.
1: They have, I don't know about the vegan burger, Bishop. And we have some birthday shout outs too. We got a lot of people born in September. And this is just the 5th.
0: That's right. Grandpa's birthday this month.
1: Grandpa too?
0: Grandpa, September 11th. He'll be 92.
2: Wow.
0: Yeah, that'll be 92.
2: When he told me that, Sonny, I said, right. Wait a minute. Something ain't right, because the last birthday you had, you was 80-something.
0: Right. Yeah, you just skipped a couple.
2: Yeah, I skipped the whole lot.
1: But I had fun all. With him Sunday. I showed him my my big girl picture. He said, great.
0: You're like, hold on, wait a minute. Wasn't that bad?
2: Is that the right person?
1: He had to show your brother. Your
0: LT?
1: Yeah, he showed me. He said, look at Miss K. Yeah, that was me. Yeah, want to say happy birthday to Edith Madison. Y'all know her as little Edith.
0: Edith Wilson.
1: Yeah.
0: Well, growing up, Edith Wilson's
1: daughter. Yeah.
0: Yeah.
1: And say good happy birthday to her brother Joe Sims. Everybody knows Joe. So happy birthday, William Douglas Jr. Happy birthday to you, Rosalind Little. That's brother Rodney Little's wife out of New York.
2: Okay.
1: Yeah, and my sister Sheila. Happy birthday to you, Sheila Holman. And Maestro Glenn Roscoe's birthday was on yesterday. Gracie Hannah. David Stansberry. That's my
0: happy
1: buddy.
0: Birthday. Happy birthday, David.
1: And Tweety McFadden, along with Nakia Hotel Queen. Good morning, cuz. Happy birthday to you as well.
0: Good morning.
2: And to all of our September babies.
1: We got more coming. Today just six.
0: Happy birthday. Happy birthday.
1: Yes.
0: Happy birthday. Sis, you got something to tell us about?
2: Yeah, I want y'all, look, save the date.
0: Which date is that?
2: It is November the 1st.
0: November 1st.
2: Which is the first Sunday in November. Absolutely. It's the anniversary celebration of Early Morning Gospel.
0: Yes.
2: It's going to be held at 7-Eleven Walnut.
0: I got it on
2: here in the city of Baltimore. We're bringing back by popular demand. We are bringing back the Melatones. I don't know if y'all remember them from last year. Yeah. Was it last year?
0: Lime green suits.
2: Oh, yeah. They were good. They were good. Everybody was saying, bring them back. Bring them back.
0: Yeah. Lime green suits.
2: We're going to bring them back. We're going to go to New Jersey and bring to you Ladies of Adoration.
1: Amen.
2: They're going to be here. We got the Shepherd Voices from Baltimore, the Mighty Wonders, the lady called Moses.
0: Awesome.
2: Music Redemption Group. Yeah. I'm doing it off the top of my head. You got it over there, Bishop.
0: Ladies of Adoration, S.W. Washington.
2: S.W. Washington and Favor.
0: Redeeming
2: Souls from D.C.
0: New Mighty Wonders, lady called Moses. Mm-hmm. Redemption Music Group and the Shepherd Voices. Yep, you got it all.
2: I got it all.
1: The Fox Family Dad's Group. Mm-hmm. They haven't been here in a good little while.
2: I mean, I think you're right. I think the last time they came, we bought them.
0: Right.
2: And we bought them with the Fox family.
0: It was
2: the daughter group and the mother's group and the father's group. Yeah.
0: Yeah, because they start the fire again.
2: Yeah.
0: They start the fire again. So we're glad for that.
2: So we're going to be waiting for that. That's the first Sunday in November. And all of you that can, come on out and support Early Morning Gospel.
0: Come on.
2: Appreciate you.
0: Everybody coming out and celebrating with us. I think I picked the wrong contraption this morning.
2: It's not working right?
0: It's struggling.
2: Oh.
0: It's struggling. But I'm going to put a piece of tape on it. But good morning, everybody. Good morning, everybody. Hey, sis.
2: Yes, sir.
1: That's what sell tape for, Bishop.
0: I got some duct tape out in the van. It's a little two-footer next to me. Can he say good morning to his school?
2: Sure.
0: Say good morning.
3: Good morning.
2: I said that already. What school?
0: What school you go to?
3: Mount Washington.
0: Okay, what grade are you in?
3: 4th grade.
0: And so now that everybody hears you, that means you have to have what?
1: I remember that. You got to bring in straight A's.
0: Right. That's what we're talking about.
1: Amen.
0: That's what we're talking about. But good morning, everybody. We got.
2: He said, maybe I need to take that back.
0: Right.
1: Y'all didn't hear me.
0: Because he got a, no, well, they got a holiday tomorrow.
2: Yes.
0: Yeah, yeah. So I'm getting ready to go Facebook Live. So everybody going to see him. And so I already know how this going to work. He going to go to school. He going to tell everybody that he was on the radio. Mm-hmm. And, all, and, right. And that's fine.
2: Give
0: that's
2: a shout out to your friends.
1: Okay.
2: Yeah, yeah. Give a shout out to your friends. Say hey, everybody.
3: Hi, everybody.
2: There you go. Okay. That covers everybody.
0: What about everybody at the house? You got 10 seconds. Come on.
3: Hi. I'm at the radio station.
1: Mm-hmm. Okay. Just in case y'all looking for me.
0: He told me, Poppy, mommy don't know where I am.
2: Aww.
0: I said, oh, Lord. So I sent a message to let him know he's with me.
2: Oh, okay. Yeah. Okay.
0: But his uncle was sitting downstairs when we left our soul, so he'll tell everybody.
2: Okay.
0: Yeah, he'll tell everybody. All right, family, good morning, good morning. We got some more good quartet music.
2: Here it is.
0: Sing y'all.

0: Bishop, we forgot somebody.
1: Who we forget?
0: Elder Sutton.
1: Oh, Lord.
0: You know, we can't say who's enough about lady? Elder Sutton.
1: Who's, mm-hmm. Who that lady? Who that lady? What her name is?
0: Elder Sutton, I just said.
1: Who that lady? I can't.
0: Elder Juanita
1: Sutton.
0: It's
1: somebody we forgetting.
0: Mm-hmm.
1: We normally do a shout out and we go around the table. What is that lady's name?
0: I just told you.
1: What is it?
0: Elder Juanita Sutton.
1: Oh, my bad.
2: My bad.
0: And we want to do a shout out to
1: good
0: Vera
1: morning,
0: Burrows. Good morning, Vera.
2: Yeah, good morning.
0: Vera said, give me a shout out. I'm going to be listening.
1: She hit me with her car.
0: She did?
1: She hit me with her car.
0: Oh, she didn't mean it.
1: Mother's Day.
0: She didn't mean it.
2: She didn't mean it.
1: You, what's that? Who's that singing that song? Tell the world. J.D. Means. I got to tell the world that Vera, what's her last name?
0: Burrows.
1: Sister Vera Burrows. Mm-hmm. She has been around the quartet field for a long time. She hit me with her car.
0: I'm sure she didn't mean it. She hung around. She hung around with us on yesterday. She hung with us. Yeah, we took Sheila off her birthday.
1: I was about to say, were y'all at a restaurant or a service?
0: Okay. We took Sheila off for her birthday.
1: Well, that's good. Her birthday was yesterday?
0: Her birthday is Tuesday.
1: Okay, happy birthday, Miss Sheila. That's awesome. Where did y'all go to eat?
2: Collins.
1: Where's it?
0: Right there, you know, on Lock Raven.
2: Where the old Ruby Tuesday used to be on Lock Raven and Taylor. Lock Raven.
1: I know the area. I don't think I've been there, though.
0: What's a nice place.
1: Is it kind of just restaurant
0: in the shopping
1: or seafood?
0: Center. It's a seafood restaurant. Grill.
2: Yeah.
1: Gotcha. Okay.
2: They cook like me.
0: Oh, but their food is excellent.
1: They cook on the grill in front of you?
0: No. No.
1: Oh, okay.
0: It's a bar and grill. And a seafood restaurant.
1: Okay.
0: But it's excellent. The food, and they give you a lot.
2: Yeah.
1: Okay. So when you go there, it's going to go wrong.
0: Yeah, go hungry.
2: Okay. Carry a big napkin.
0: Even carry a big napkin or a big pocket, but one of the two. It's down home cooking.
2: We have a prayer list as well, and we like to give some information on that. Well, want to say keep in prayer. Pastor Lamuel C. Phillips.
1: Okay.
2: Y'all know him as Cotney. And he used to play guitar for the Melody Ass.
1: Gotcha.
2: Along with Pastor Darlene Anderson, Chef Rodney White, Brother Jeff Hanna.
1: Yes.
2: Now, I understand Brother Jeff has a birthday coming up. We haven't heard it yet, but I heard that this morning.
1: Okay.
2: But I don't know when it is.
1: Happy birthday to you, sir.
2: Also, we'd like to say on behalf of Audrey Washington and the Watson family that they'd like to thank you for your participation in the homecoming service for our mom.
1: Okay.
2: On last Friday. So we want to say thank you.
1: Amen. So happy birthdays and well wishes to everyone. Why is this little boy? Can we put him out?
0: No, you can't put him out. Why would you want to put him out?
1: He hit the microphone.
0: Well, I mean, Bishop, you've been doing a lot of noise over there yourself. I wasn't going to say nothing, but, you know, you are moving bags and turning knobs and getting tape. And, you know, I'm just saying, you know.
2: Leave the baby alone.
0: Leave the baby alone. We're going to continue with good gospel music.
1: They hurt my feelings, man.
0: We sorry.
1: I had to turn to the
0: wall.
1: Well,
0: Kay is sorry.
2: Yeah, sorry.
0: Miss Kay is sorry.
1: Deacon R.E.F. Yogi, you my deacon in training. Can you help me?
0: No.
1: I just don't understand. I don't understand.
0: No.
1: But we thank God for you, you, and you.
0: All right. Let's hear some more music, y'all.
1: Sing, y'all.

0: Yes, sir. That is the one, the only, the anointed board sister from Baltimore. From Baltimore. Yes, indeed.
1: Our engineer said they're the only sisters that's anointed.
0: He said they're the only sisters that's anointed.
2: He's starting to know our artists.
0: Yeah, he actually is.
2: You know who used to do that? You remember Mr. Frank? Used to be with Parker.
0: Yeah.
2: Mr. Frank used to record every show we ever did.
0: Really?
2: Yep. And I didn't believe it until he showed it to me. He had tape recorder thing.
0: What?
2: And he would record every show.
0: You're talking about little short Frank.
2: Yeah.
0: Used to run him down the road with us.
2: Yep.
0: What?
2: Yep.
1: He's still with us?
2: Mm-mm.
0: No, he passed a few years ago.
2: Yeah.
0: Yeah. Oh. I didn't even know he had passed.
2: He recorded every show we've ever done.
0: Oh, wow. That is something.
2: Yep.
0: You just never know.
2: I know. Wow. I know.
0: And that's why it's important, because a lot of times folks that are gone have archives that we don't even know about.
2: That's right. Exactly.
0: Because Mama Shirley was telling me she got some stuff. She's going to let me come by the house and take a look at it. You just never know who has the 45. Mm-hmm. What was the other record? 78?
2: Yeah.
0: Something like that. You just never know.
1: I don't think none of these gospel groups that we know recorded.
2: They did albums. They did albums in 45.
1: We had a photograph that played 78. You had to play it by a nail.
0: Really?
2: It was thick. It was one of those old Vitrolas.
0: Oh, wow.
2: Yeah, did you wind up?
0: Yeah.
2: Mm-hmm.
0: I heard them, but I never had a chance to see them.
2: Yeah.
0: Wow. Get out of here.
2: Mm-hmm.
0: But
2: somebody gave my brother one.
0: Okay.
2: Yeah.
0: You just never know. Hey, Brother Deontay Riddick. Hey, man. Congratulations on 11 years. Yes, sir. Thank you for the correction.
2: Right.
0: Not 14, 11 years. But everything went super well last Sunday. But we thank God for you. You and you. Going to tell you about a few things. And we're shooting from the Facebook page. So anyway, Grief Talk is going on over at the New Elizabeth Baptist Church. And that is and they're going to give you the updated announcement, but I believe it's like the second Tuesday of the month. All right. And so be on the lookout and to listen up for that, as well as early morning gospel. I'm flipping to it. Early morning gospel.
2: First Sunday
0: in November. Here it is. Here's the official announcement. Early morning gospel radio. Faith, hope, praise every Sunday morning. Anniversary featuring the Melatones out of West Memphis, Arkansas. Ladies of Adoration of Newark, New Jersey. SW Washington in favor of Long Island, New York. The Redeeming Souls of Washington, D.C., along with Baltimore's own, the New Mighty Wonders, Lady Called Moses, the Redemption, James Price Jr., and the Redemption Music Group, the Shepherd Voices. Don't miss this great celebration. Sunday, November the 1st, 2026, at 4 p.m., Christ Deliverance Baptist Church, 711 West Walnut Avenue, Baltimore, Maryland, 21229. Food will be on sale. Tickets are $20. All money will be collected at the door. All monies, y'all know how we do, will be collected at the door. $5 for ages 12 and under. So please govern yourselves accordingly. The doors of the church will open at 3 p.m. For more information, if necessary, 443-255-0662, 443-392-2650 or 443-500-2640. So please, my brothers and sisters, govern yourselves accordingly. Breakthrough 2026, it is my anniversary celebration of my 10th anniversary of Episcopal ordination for yours truly, the Bishop Ernest Santifel Jr. And the service will be held at the Kingdom Church, 5239 Reisterstown Road. Bishop George E.M. Stanton is our guest preacher for the day. And in the month of October, I'll be celebrating 20 years as pastor of the Kingdom Church. And the guest preacher will be Overseer James E. Johnson. So this is a big year of celebration for me. Also, launching a new church, a new beginning, a greater purpose. Pastor Kevin Owens, founder and senior pastor of Peculiar People Church, a different by design, chosen purpose. They're going to be at the 4000 Sinclair Lane, September 26, 2026, at 6 p.m. is the launching of a new ministry here in our city. So we thank God for you, and thank you everybody for your support. last week for Deontay and New Direction. And yours truly, thank you, Uncle Marvin, for making me a part of the service. It was a wonder to be there. And thank God for you, you, and you. Lady Moses is chiming in. She's saying some things this morning. But we thank God for you, you, and you. I'll read it when we come back. Sister Sandra Henderson.
2: Yeah. Okay, we just want to say thank you, thank you, thank you. And this is from New Elizabeth Baptist Church. And they want you to know every Tuesday starts September the 15th and every third Tuesday at 6 o'clock.
0: That's what I wanted.
2: Yes. And folks can call them at 410-542-6322. Thank you so much for that information, Lisa.
1: They said thank you so much. Great information.
2: Mm-hmm. People are listening in.
1: People are coming in.
2: And they're calling.
1: Awesome.
2: Yeah.
1: That's awesome.
2: Yeah. That's the grief counseling thing that they do. Yeah.
0: And please don't be concerned about the who, what, when, where, why,
1: that's
0: how.
1: Right.
0: Just get in there. Get some sense of resources to get to better. And that's the key.
2: That's
0: get yourself well.
2: That's it.
0: That is the major key to get yourself well. So we thank God for you, you and you. I got somebody chiming in this morning. Wasakina George, let me know what part of the world, what part of the country you're on the way to church this morning. Y'all see it up there, right there. It's the church check-in. Church check-in. Y'all let me know. Come on in the room, Sister Sandra Anderson.
2: We're gonna continue.
0: What we got?
2: A little bit more gospel sound, a little bit like this.
0: Sing out.

0: Brother Daryl Whitehead, yeah,
1: I
0: got a shout out to him.
1: Yeah,
0: that's Shining you know, he was at ours too. Yeah, yeah, he was here. As soon as I came in, Bishop, sit down. He said, "The Bishop, when you shout, make sure you show your shoes."
1: Uh oh. Yeah, I saw him out there show out there with the shoes.
0: Oh yeah, yeah. He's been doing that for. I think he has a spot out at the airport.
1: Mm-hmm.
0: If I'm not mistaken, he's out at the airport.
1: I think
0: on
1: he
0: regular
1: did
0: basis.
1: Say that. Yeah,
0: yeah, he's out at the airport. So if y'all are traveling, stop by and see him. He's I don't know where he is in the airport. One of these days, I'm going to go out there. I'm going to see if we can go out there and have some breakfast. You know, they got restaurants out there.
1: Yeah.
0: Go out there and have some lunch or breakfast or something. But Brother Daryl Whitehead, thank you, man, for shining my shoes. Yes, sir. What a joy it is to be here live in the studio. 1010 WOLB Baltimore.com as well as Praise 106.1. Yep. Baltimore's first and only all quartet music. Sister Anderson.
1: Yeah, yeah.
0: What we got?
1: We got more music coming up. And like the late brother Stephanie would say, sound a little bit like this.

0: That's one of our special guests for November.
1: Yes, sir. Yes, sir.
0: The Mellotones. They're going to be in Baltimore.
1: Looking forward to
0: the first Sunday, November.
1: First Sunday, November. Mm-hmm. First Sunday. Is the kitchen going to be open?
0: Yes.
1: Sounds good. Sounds good.
0: So yes. We already have someone in the kitchen.
1: Doors open at 3.
0: Mm-hmm.
1: That means leave your morning service and come on over and grab some dinner. And here's something funny. Uncle Marvin said last week when I was telling him about, you know, tickets and need and everything. Mm-hmm. He said, Bishop, bring the whole basketball team. He said, bring the whole basketball
0: team. Bring everybody.
1: And then got outside. You know Big Brian that plays with Lil James? We're singing back
0: with
1: Lil James?
0: Yeah, the tall dude.
1: Yeah. I was coming out. He said, Bishop, church was over at 2. I said, okay. He said, Bishop, I seen all them children down there. All of them look just alike. I said, well, Bishop, all them yours. All them is yours.
0: Aww.
1: I'm like, wow. So thank you. It was quite hilarious.
0: That was a wonderful service last week. We had a good time.
1: Real good, real good last week. And we finished and we went over and had some dinner, breakfast / dinner.
0: Oh, okay.
1: At our house. So it was a good Sunday afternoon. Spent time with the family.
2: Sunday. I didn't get anything, but I knew anything that said she had already sold out.
1: Really?
2: Yeah.
1: Well, that's a good thing to sell out.
0: Mm-hmm.
1: That's a good thing to sell out. And we're looking forward to packing out the, I'm about to say Christ Spiritual Temple. What's the name of the church?
0: Mm-hmm. Christ Deliverance.
1: Christ Deliverance. Because I'm mixing up Bishop Stanton and Pastor Lighty. But yeah, looking to pack it out.
0: Come on out.
1: We're looking forward to the balcony and the main floor being crowded. We're looking forward to the balcony and the main floor being crowded. So we thank God for you, and you. Church shout out. Don't forget it. Let me know where you're going to church this morning. We need everybody. We need 1,000 minimum and 10,000 maximum. That's what we need. Shout out to us this morning. Early morning gospel. Yep.
2: Amen.
1: 1010 WOLB.
0: Nothing impossible.
1: 106.1. Yes, sir. Yeah, if you want to put your thumb up, put it. There you go. Now they see it in the camera. Putting his thumb up, nobody see it. Bless his heart. But anyway, we got some more good quartet music.
0: Got some more.
1: Who do we have?
0: Whoever's coming up.
2: Whoever next.
1: Hey, y'all, start singing.

0: Time go by, doesn't it?
1: Yeah, it flies on by. Flies on by. We thank God for you, you, and you, Anderson sisters, Jumpin' Jack, along with our engineer and Ella Sutton. It's good to be here.
2: Yes, good to be here.
1: And we're getting ready to play some more good quartet music because we're Baltimore's first and only all quartet music. Sis!
0: Yes.
1: Talk to me.
0: All right. Be blessed. We'll see you next Sunday. That's me, Bishop.
1: Hey, sing y'all.

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1: Meet the Red Bull Dragonberry Energizer. It's one of the many new drinks out now. Who knew ice-cold drinks could be so fire? Try them all, only at McDonald's.
2: It was just a beautiful day. You was on your way to the beach. This is not something you predicted. Out of nowhere, you get into a car accident. Now your car smells.

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I was supposed to be messed up. God didn't look at what I could give him. He looked at everything that he could give me. 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

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There is no failure in God. Listen. I wish you could see yourself in the future. 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
1: Oh, you gonna smile?
0: Oh, listen, the one thing that you gonna do is smile. The second thing you gonna do is be extremely enlightened. And probably the third thing you gonna do is you gonna be praying for us.
1: That's true.
0: You don't never know what's gonna come out. 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
1: The reality is every generation experiences a technology powerful enough to change society. Transistor radios were replaced by boom boxes. 8-track tapes were replaced by cassettes, cassettes by discs. Landlines were replaced by cell phones. Television was replaced by cable, then satellite. Now everybody is streaming. However, this generation will inherit the first technology that can imitate thought itself, and all of us must decide how we will embrace artificial intelligence. AI is the first technology that will require us to set moral parameters for its usage. We must now decide what AI should be allowed and what should be prohibited. We must decide what happens to creativity, labor, truth, privacy, empathy, and democracy, and who will benefit. What will we require to remain uniquely human?
0: This is Reality Radio with Kathy Hughes. What's your reality?
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3: Hallelujah. Come on, just put some sweet words of worship in the atmosphere with me. Come on, let's pull on heaven and get what we need from him tonight. Come on, pull on heaven with me. Come on, let your worship rise in this atmosphere. Come on, right there. Come on. Come on, let it rise. There's no place I'd rather be.

your glory. It's brand new from Ernest Pugh. It's Your Glory to see you on the best in inspiration all day. Happy Labor Day weekend, everybody, and happy Sunday. I'm Cheryl Jackson. Let's get into this midday show, and of course, we'll give you the rundown of things in just a few moments. Here's Whitney Houston on the best in inspiration all day.

0: It's Joanne Rosario is still on the throne on the Best in Inspiration all day. Hey, everybody. I'm Cheryl Jackson. Excited about being here on this Labor Day Sunday. I think it's going to be an amazing day. And three-day weekends, honey, we love them, right? Anyway, I appreciate you listening. You know how we do. We'll recap some of the biggest stories of the week. We'll place some folk on the prayer request list. And, yep, I've got inspirational lifestyles. So stick around. A lot going on and a lot I'm going to share on the Best in Inspiration all day.
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1: Somebody needs to shout unto God with the voice of triumph in here. Come on, can we get somebody to shout out loud up in here this morning? Straight Gate Mass, somebody. Let's get this thing started off right. Let's get this thing started off with some high praise. Big time, hit it.

That's Marvin Sapp with Created on the Best in Inspiration All Day. Set sail aboard the One Voyage Cruise, and we've got a huge discount for the Labor Day weekend. I'm going to tell you about that next. Right now, it's Ja'Kalyn Carr on the Best in Inspiration All Day.

0: It's Vashawn Mitchell with Nobody Greater on the Best in Inspiration All Day. All right, guys, check it out. The One Voyage Cruise is setting sail from Miami to Bimini October 26th to November 1st. And, you know, feel like summer's over because Labor Day is supposed to be the unofficial ending of the summer, but you got a few more summer days. But I can get rid of those autumn blues because you can be aboard the One Voyage Cruise in October. Everyone will be packing away their summer fits while you're cruising on the ultimate fall escape. It's a takeover on the Virgin Voyages Resilient Lady. 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Turn up the heat with T.I., with Wyclef Jean, Keith Sweat. Of course, we got a gospel show that's going to be hosted by Griff and DJ Dwight Stone. Erica's going to be bringing her Left Cry Heel. She's going to do a whole marriage vow renewal with her husband Warren. A gospel show is going to be with Pastor Mike Jr., Jonathan McReynolds, Vashawn Mitchell, Ja'Kalyn Carr. 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

0: morning. The Get Up News, and you know we got the music that you love.
1: You know how we do it, the faith and the funny.
0: Absolutely. We'll keep on faith walking.
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0: May we take a minute to pray. Oh dear God, I petition you today to relieve my pain. Please lessen my stress, my anxiety, and my fear. Help me to focus on the good that is ever present in my existence and not allow the doubts and uncertainty of everyday life to dominate my thoughts. Let me remember that you are the creator of the entire universe and you are forever in the blessing and healing business. You are the source of all joy, satisfaction, and completion. Empower me, dear Lord, to be a light in the midst of darkness for others as we ask for the blessings of your eternal mercy and grace. Strengthen me to proudly proclaim my love and appreciation for the source of all goodness in my life, my best friend, my God, my almighty God. Hallelujah and amen.
1: Attorney Big Al is the law firm of Richard Klein.
2: It was just a beautiful day. You was on your way to the beach. This is not something you predicted. Out of nowhere, you get into a car accident. Never

0: Hello, I'm Jose Hernandez, and I have been using a wheelchair since my accident in 1995.
1: My name is Andrea Dalzell, and I've been using a wheelchair since I was 5 years old.
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1: Yeah, a lot of people don't realize that I've actually got everything under control.
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1: We know you're just parking in that disabled spot for a second, but please, don't.
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family, it's your girl Darlene. I want you to join me Monday through Friday on The Nightly Spirit, where you'll hear something new with the Off the Record Smash and have an interesting yet inspiring conversation in the chat room with me. 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I have a word for you, a classic vintage vault, and prayer every night. And don't forget, it is on Friday nights. The Friday Night Spinspiration with DJ Mr. Watkins closes out the week. You don't want to miss a single night, so tune in every night with your girl Darlene right here on The Nightly Spirit. It's time.

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3: Good morning. Coming up is the service from Life Church of Maryland with Pastor Charles A. Hall, Jr. The Life family is excited to share with you from their new Life campus located at 6107 Deer Park Road in Reisterstown, Maryland, 21136. After this, the next voice you'll hear will be that of Pastor Hall. Praise God.

Well, good morning to everyone. I hope that you came to praise the Lord today and that you feel the presence of God in this place even now. Listen, we're going to continue in worship as we prepare ourselves to give. And so I'm going to ask you even now to prepare your gifts, your tithe, your offering, that which you set aside to give to God. We're grateful for the fact that God is a provider, and we thank him for his provisions and all that he continues to do. 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And so we are thankful to God for your commitment. Listen, 10% of whatever has been an increase to you, it belongs to God. And so we want to ask you to make sure that you adhere to God's precepts, that you follow in obedience as God has instructed us to do as we prepare to sow and to give. Our leaders are moving into position. If you're in need of an envelope because you'd like to give using cash or a check, please raise your hand so that we can make sure we get you an envelope so that you'll get the proper credit. Other than that, we are using our other platforms, our electronic platforms, the Life Church app, the Givelify app, our website, which is www.mylifechurchmd.com. You can sow there. Or if you are watching and you'd like to mail in your gift, you can send it to 6107 Deer Park Road, Reisterstown, Maryland, 21136, and we'll receive your gift there. We continue to pray for Sister Cindy Wilson, for Sister Tony Price, for Sister Annetta, for Sister Trinity Robinson, for Sister Adrian, for Brother Dante Trusty, for Brother Jalen James, for Sister Kiera, and the family of Mother Dolores Langley, for Sister Trina Morris, Sister Tori Bryant, Deacon Sharon and Sister Kim Blair and family, Deacon Maurice, Deacon Ton, Brother Kevin and family. We're praying for them as well. Look at your neighbor, tell them, and I'm praying for you too. Amen. We're praying and we are believing God to answer our prayers. Repeat these words after me. Say, we declare that we will be found as faithful stewards who joyfully sow seeds into the kingdom of God to promote the gospel of Jesus Christ. Come on, let's give, let's worship, and let's sow together this morning.

0: How many people know that God has done great things for you and you are grateful for all he continues to do? Just in case you're trying to search for something great he did, we're 9 months into the year and you are still here in your right mind. I don't know about you, but that's something that the Lord has done and I'm grateful for. Come on, let's thank God for this music ministry this morning, ministering to us in such a powerful way. Numbers chapter number 13. Numbers chapter 13. We're going to close out our series entitled, What Do You See? As we've been talking about the fact that God is trying to get us to look and to live beyond what we're experiencing and we see in the moment, and trusting that what he has in store for you, he is able to do for you. And even if it doesn't look good right now, look at your neighbor and tell him, it might not look good, but I serve a God who's in the business of turning bad things into great reports. Numbers chapter number 13, beginning at verse number 25, you will find that these words have been written. It says, when they returned from spying out the land at the end of 40 days, they came to Moses and Aaron and to all the congregation of the sons of Israel in the wilderness of Paran at Kadesh, and brought back word to them and to all the congregation and showed them the land's fruit. And they reported to Moses and said, we went into the land where you sent us, and it certainly does flow with milk and honey, and this is its fruit. But the people who live in the land are strong, and the cities are fortified and walled and very large. Moreover, we saw the descendants of Anak, people of great stature and courage. The people descended from Amalek live in the land of the Negev south country. The Hittite and the Jebusite and the Amorite live in the hill country, and the Canaanites live by the Dead Sea and along the side of the Jordan. And then Caleb quieted the people before Moses and said, let us go up at once and take possession of it, for we will certainly conquer it. But the men who had gone up with him said, we are not able to go against the people of Canaan, for they are too strong for us. So they gave the Israelites a bad report about the land which they had spied out, saying, the land through which we went in spying it out is a land that devours its inhabitants. And all the people that we saw in it are men of great stature. There we saw Nephilim, the sons of Anak, are part of the Nephilim. And we were like grasshoppers in our own sight, and so we were in their sight. This is the word of the Lord. You may be seated in his presence just for a little while as we close out this series entitled, What Do We See? Today I want to teach, I want to talk, I want to preach from the theme, Overcoming the grasshopper mentality. Overcoming the grasshopper mentality. I want to start this message and the conclusion of this series by saying that regardless of what you may have in your sight, that God is greater than everything you see. Whether what you see is good or whether what you see is bad, we serve a God who is greater than it all. And we must continue to understand that we don't walk just by sight, but we walk by faith. And it is our faith that should be the guiding principle of how we are responding to things on a daily basis and how we are living out the life that God has called us to live. This morning, I have one assignment, and that assignment is to make sure that you understand that what God has promised you is already yours. I'm going to say that again. I need you to understand that what God has promised you is already yours. As a matter of fact, he created you for the purpose of possessing it. And he would make a mistake creating you to possess it and then not give it to you. And the God that we serve is too wise to make a mistake. I'm not going to ask you to talk to your neighbor a lot today, but here's the first time I'm going to ask you to do it. Look at your neighbor and say, neighbor, even if you don't think you're worthy of it, God still has it for you. I need somebody this morning to understand that your mind may not be able to comprehend what God wants to do. Your past may suggest that you don't deserve it. There are people in your atmosphere that may say that you aren't qualified to receive it, but I need somebody in the building to shout out, it's all mine. It may not be here yet. I may not be in it. I may not be experiencing it, but it is all mine because God designed me to live in it, to possess it, and to work it. You've got to understand that in spite of what you might see when you look in the mirror, you are still worthy. In spite of what you did in your yesterday, you are still worthy. In spite of the fact you might have messed up this week, you are still worthy. I need somebody in the building to understand that there is not a denial of what God has for you just because of your pedigree, your financial status, or your educational stature. I need you one more time to look at your neighbor and say, neighbor, I'm still going to get it. Even with all the mess I've got in my genealogical line, I'm still going to get it. Even with the place where my credit is right now, I'm still going to get it. Even though I may not have finished school as of yet, I'm still going to get it because God has it in store for me. And this is what I want you to understand as we get into the text this morning, because the Bible says that Moses sends up 12 men to spy out the land, and there are 10 men who will come back, and as we'll see in the text, will have a completely different perspective than the other two. And you've got to make sure that if you're going to see what God has for you, that you overcome the grasshopper mentality. Now, just so that you understand today, I want you to know what the grasshopper mentality is, because I don't want you to miss out on what God is trying to do in your life. The Israelite spies were sent to explore Canaan and reported back that they felt more like grasshoppers compared to the giants who were living in the land. Grasshopper mentality, don't miss this, is a case or a spirit of fear and inferiority. I'm talking to some people in here who deal with a timid mindset. I'm not judging you because I've been there, but you are afraid of being fully who God's called you to be, because it would stretch you to a place of uncomfortability that you have never been stretched before. I'm talking to somebody who says, but if I step out there, I might fall flat on my face, and I'd rather be comfortable in and settled than stepping out into something that I don't know how it's going to turn out. But here's where Peter comes and says, I'm the only one in history who can record that I walked on water. I did it as a proud moment, but I did it as a faith moment. I believed that if Jesus told me to walk on the water and come to him, that I'd be able to do it. Peter says the others stayed in the boat. Now I hear y'all, but Peter fell. Doesn't matter if Peter fell or not. Nobody else in history has ever recorded of walking on water. Y'all are missing it in here. You are so worried about what people will say if you fall that you are missing. They will never be able to discount that you walked. Y'all are missing it in here. Look at your neighbor and say, neighbor, I might fall, but I know how to get up. But if God calls me to walk in a place I've never walked in, don't focus on my fall. Walk in what God has called you to do. That there's a spirit of timidity and a timid mindset where people view themselves as weak and defeated and unable to face challenges that are sent their way. But I need somebody in this building today to understand that as much as the enemy wants you to think you are too weak to handle it, you're not. As much as the enemy wants you to think you've been defeated, you're not. As much as you think you are unable to face the challenges, you are not. The reality is, if he thought you were weak, he wouldn't be tempting you to try to give up what God has called you to do. And the reality is, anything he calls you is the exact opposite of what God has designed you to be. If he's telling you you're weak, it's because he knows you're strong. And he's trying to get you to doubt who you are and what God's called you to be by making you, don't miss this, look at what you're working with instead of looking to who's working with you. The grasshopper mentality is one of fear and inferiority. I'm talking to some people in the building today who every now and then you are too fearful to step out into what God has called you to do because you are worried about what will happen if you fall. And fear grips you to the place where your faith can't believe what God has already spoken belongs to you. My assignment today is to help you move beyond the grasshopper mentality and become and move into who God has called you to be. And we're going to start in verse number 25. The Bible says, when they returned from spying out the land at the end of 40 days, they came to Moses and Aaron and to all the congregation of the sons of Israel in the wilderness of Paran. Now, I want you to not miss this. They have gone from the wilderness to the mountaintop, into a valley, back up to the mountaintop, and in another valley. Now they have to come back the same route, and they come back to the wilderness. 10 men who've experienced the mountaintop will say we're better off living in the wilderness than taking the journey to where God has designed something better for us. The Bible says they come back to the wilderness of Paran at Kadesh, and they brought back word to them and to all the congregation and showed them the land's fruit. Somebody say, I have fruit. After all the stuff you've been through, you still got something to prove that you didn't die there. You've got fruit. The Bible says they brought back the land's fruit and they reported to Moses and said, we went into the land where you sent us and it certainly does flow with milk and honey, and this is its fruit. In other words, they brought back proof that what God said was true. They said, what we saw is better than where we are at the moment. I don't want y'all to miss it. We're living in the wilderness. We saw a land flowing with milk and honey, but we're not sure we are able to live in what God has for us because we have the grasshopper mentality. The first thing that God said to me was, he said, Charles, tell them they've got to learn how to lean into the season they're in. You got to learn how to lean in to the season you're in. Look at your neighbor and say, lean into it. Many of us try to resist it. God said, lean into it. Yeah. Let me see if I can put it where you can get it. In order for us to see and ultimately possess what God has for us, the factor God truly has to work on is us. I'm going to help you this morning. We think God needs to work on fixing or making the miracle happen in our circumstance, when the reality is, he's arranged and fixed the situation of our circumstance. He's already done what needs to be done in our circumstance. The challenge that God has when it comes to dealing with us and our various situations and circumstances is not our circumstance. The challenge he has to deal with, Sister Rowe, is our change potential. How much potential do you have for him to work with that you're willing to change? No, preacher, I just need him to work on my situation. God says, I got your situation. I'm not worried about your situation. I'm not in covenant with your situation. I made you. I'm in covenant with you. I'm worried about you. I want to work on you and let you live through your situation. Y'all aren't missing it in here. See, you're asking him to fix your stuff. And God says, I want to fix you. He says, I've got your stuff. Let me see if I can put it where you can get it. Do you notice that God, Sister Karen, God does not put man on earth until he takes care of the environment? From darkness to light. From dry to sea. He sets the sky from the ground. He puts the animals there. And then he says, let us make man in our image. He puts man in the situation that he's already fixed. Y'all are missing it. You what we miss out on is that God never puts us in a place he hasn't already fixed. Wherever he puts you, he's already fixed it for you to be able to live there. Look at your neighbor and say, neighbor, it might not feel good, but he already arranged it so you can live here. Now, I hear you, but it was Eden. Everything was perfect in Eden. No, God says, Adam, I'm going to create you and I'm going to put you to work. I'm going to make you use your mind. See these animals I created? I need you to give them a name. I need you to use your brain power to determine and decipher what's a worm and what's a bird. God says, I need to now with you so that I can, don't miss it, so that I can create an atmosphere that possesses stuff that not only I created, but also that you had had input into. You got to lean in to your situation, because here it is. Adam could have said, you created them. You name them. I just got here. You've existed for all eternity. But Adam leans in to his situation. I figured that wouldn't be enough for y'all, so I came armed with some Bible that's right in the text. The Bible says they had to spy out the land, and the journey took them 40 days. Here's what I want you to understand. God intentionally assigns his people to 40-day periods. Why does he do that? Because 40-day periods, Trustee Jerry, mark transformation, testing, renewal, and tremendous growth with God. Somebody's asking, why is it taking so long? God says, because I'm trying to transform you. I'm trying to test you. Somebody say, I'm going to pass the test. He says, I'm trying to renew you, and I'm trying to grow you up. That's why it's taken 40 days. Come here, Noah. Noah, the Bible says Noah is stuck for 40 days. The Bible says it rains and it pours down on earth. Now notice, it's not mist. It's not a sprinkle. It's not a short afternoon storm. It's a relentless world-changing flood. And while it seems that God is destroying the earth and wiping everything out, he's actually renewing stuff, and he washes away the gross corruption around mankind and make space for something fresh and better. I need somebody in the building today to know that God is wiping some stuff out around you, and he's about to give you something fresh and something better. The flood is restoration. It is a brand new beginning. Somebody say, God, work in my 40 days. For Noah, it was a period of restoration and renewal. Well, Moses says, hold up, don't forget about me. I had to go to Sinai for 40 days. Moses climbs Mount Sinai alone. Somebody say alone. I'm talking to the people in the house today who are dealing with some stuff, and it feels like you are dealing with it all by yourself. The Bible says he climbs Mount Sinai alone for 40 days, and he is in God's presence. There are no distractions.
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0: That's Teddy Riley featured on that with the Winans on the Best in Inspiration All Day. A throwback for sure. It's time. Listen, we're going to talk a little bit about Labor Day and where the whole history of Labor Day came from. I'm going to share that with you next. Right now, it's new from Tasha Page Lockhart. It's called He's on the Way on the Best in Inspiration All Day.
1: He's on the way. He's on the way. He's on the way.

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Let this one get all up in your spirit.

0: Ty Tribbett, if you did it before on the Best in Inspiration all day, I'm Cheryl Jackson. All right, it's Labor Day weekend, right? And I want to talk about the history of it. It all began in the late 19th century. On September 5th, 1882, about 10,000 workers took unpaid time off to march from City Hall to Union Square in New York City. The event was organized by the Central Labor Union and the Knights of Labor to demand better pay, shorter hours, and safer working conditions during the height of the Industrial Revolution. Historians still debate who truly proposed the holiday, but some credit Peter J. McGuire, the American Federation of Labor, while others point to Matthew McGuire, a local union secretary in New Jersey. Before this, labor workers were working sun up to sundown, 12 to 14 hour days, 7 days a week just to make livable wages, and they were fighting for them. So it was put into law that mended relationships for the American workforce after the unrest. Congress rushed legislation to create a national holiday. President Grover Cleveland signed it into law on June 28, 1894. Designating the first Monday in September as Labor Day. During this time, the holiday in May 1894, a violent railway strike involved the Pullman Palace Car Company in Chicago turned deadly when federal troops were deployed. So they were really fighting for a better way of life. And to diffuse that, they went on and gave us this Labor Day. But Labor Day, let me tell you, is a day that honors the labor that we put into work for our wages. And so take this time to actually rest. Take this time to lay back. This is one of those holidays where it's not telling you to make it a day on and not a day off. This is a day where you literally make it a day off. So I pray that you're able to do that this Labor Day. Check out the history. We posted it on the website at getuperica.com.
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All right, guys, it's After Tonight with Sincere on the Best in Inspiration All Day. It's the prayer request hour, and I want to pray for two of our sisters. Let's start with Jill Scott. I'll tell you why coming up in just a few moments. Right now, it's the Clark sisters with You Brought the Sunshine on the Best in Inspiration All Day.

0: That's Tamla Mann, Kirk Franklin, and Wyclef Jean with Hello God. I really love this song. It puts a big smile on my face. All right, we're going to be praying for Jill Scott. So Jill Scott contracted COVID while on tour, so she had to postpone two of her Texas dates, right? And she made the statement that the dates that she did, it's two dates in August and two dates in September that she had to cancel. They're going to postpone it to a whole different date. But she says she thought that maybe that she had a virus until she got tested, some type of other like cold or virus until she got tested. And then once she got tested, she realized it was COVID. So she has to be with a mask. And so she's going to take this time to rest, but she is making up those dates. So let's continue to pray for her as she goes forth on her tour. So today, placing on the prayer request list, Jill Scott on the Best in Inspiration All Day.
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1: 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The church is located at 2118 Madison Avenue.

0: Come on, somebody say, Lord, thank you for your goodness and all of your mercy that's been extended towards us. Come on, let's celebrate God today for all the things that he does. Hallelujah. Somebody say yes to the Lord. Come on, let's thank God for this awesome praise and worship aggregation. Come on, for your goodness. For your goodness.
1: For your goodness.
0: For your
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all of his goodness and all of his mercy. 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We thank God for all of his goodness and mercy. Come on, just wave those hands in the air and tell God thank you for another day. Come on, thank you for another day. Come on, you can just rock your hands a little bit. Come on. Come on, y'all know how to do that. Come on, put a little juice in it. Come on, put a little juice in there. Come on, rock it. Come on, don't try to sit there and act like y'all don't know what I'm talking about. Yeah. Well, goodness, yeah, yeah, the goodness and his mercy. God is good to us. We love him today. Ain't nothing like celebrating God for all the things that he's done. God has been good all week long. Not all week long. Let's just take it back a few hours. That's all night long. Because your breath was in syncopation. And there was synchronization to everything God did last night. Isn't that wonderful? How you can go to sleep unconscious and he knows every beat of your heart. Why wouldn't you get up in the morning and thank him for taking you through a night you knew nothing about? Lord, thank you for a new night, but now a new day. For his goodness and all of his kindness that he continues to extend towards us. It's so good to see. Good to see. Good grief. It's so good to see these awesome women of God in the house with us today. Come on, let's celebrate. Lord, have mercy. We thank God for these awesome ladies that's in our presence today. And certainly we thank God for all of you in the building. We serve a great God. With all that's going on in the land and all that's going on in the earth itself, we thank God today for all of his goodness and mercy. We used to sing an old song, Jesus will fix it after a while. We used to sing that, he will fix it. Anybody a living witness here? I was young, but now I'm old. But he's fixed some things for me. And certainly we celebrate God for all the things that he does in our life. He just keeps the heart rhythm. He keeps the beat. God knows how to keep the beat. He knows how many beats your heart need every night. And the moment you close his eyes, he gets an angel to stand by you and say, beat at this rhythm. Because not only does the heart beat, but then the blood needs to be able to move through the veins. And Lord have mercy. He knows everything. That's why I was a little caught up today, because when I came in, I went into the bathroom there. And my God, Brother Marshall, wave your hand, Brother Marshall. Just stand up, Brother Marshall. He was singing that praise and worship song. He got to getting in that bathroom singing that praise and worship song. I said, let me just stay here for a minute. Because this brother was working that thing out. Then he said, I'm from Syracuse, New York. So that's what we do. But don't mess with us now, because we'll have you singing with us. We thank God for today, and certainly we honor him for all of the things that he continues to do in our life. And there is nothing that he's not doing. He's doing everything, every beat of our heart. He's doing everything. I'm in the Word. Welcome the Praise family in with us today. And certainly we thank God for you on this Labor Day holiday, 1 Kings 19:11. It's a very familiar passage of Scripture, but just want to make some points out of it today. Because it's so many things that's going on in the land, in the water, in the air, and then even under the sunlight element as well. He said, the Bible said it like this, and he said, go forth, so good to see my daughter in the house today, all that she's been going through. And sometimes, beloved, y'all got to hear me sometimes, because there is a cycle and a rhythm for every beat of your life.
And between 28 to 34, there is a major rhythm. There is a major DNA drop in your life, and you got to pay attention to it because God is speaking through it. And while we see trouble, God sees triumph. I was young, but now I'm old, and I've never seen. I had one of the worst 38 through 43 that I think anybody could. One of the worst 28 through 34 that anybody could go through. But God. Job said, I'm alive and I'm left to tell the story of the grace and the goodness of God. Here it is. It says, listen, and he said, go forth and stand upon the mount before the Lord. And behold, the Lord passed by Elijah. And the great and strong wind rent the mountains and break in pieces. And the rocks before the Lord, it broke. And the Lord was not in the wind. And after the wind, an earthquake hit. But the Lord was not in the earthquake. And after the wind, an earthquake. But the Lord was, he's not there. He was not in the wind. He was not in the fire. And after the fire, a still small voice. And it was so, when Elisha finally heard it, that he wrapped himself in the face of his mantle and finally went and stood at the entry of the cave. God said, go straight and stand in front of the cave. I'm going to use for a subject, block the noise. Block the noise. Somebody said, block the noise. I'm going to use for a subtopic, be careful of this hustle culture. Be careful of the hustle culture. In other words, beloved, we're living in one of the strongest that we've ever heard and that we've ever seen, one of the strongest ages where we're living in an age of noise. In other words, we've talked about it before. Political and news cycle noise, social media and technological noise, but not only just that, but financial career, all of those things is going after our attention in this particular season. And the problem is, here's our problem, the problem is that we're missing voices we need to hear. In other words, we're missing the voice of God for this. We're missing it. I'm not saying everybody, but sometimes God can speak all day if you want him to, but sometimes we miss the level of the voice that he's on. But then also we miss wisdom. We miss even our own soul trying to talk back to us. And even that, we miss the voice of our purpose because ultimately we are in a hustle culture. In other words, if I'm doing a whole lot, then that makes me busy and important. But most importantly, sometimes, beloved, you just need to sit still because most of the important things that are going to happen to you must be downloaded to you. Somebody yell it out and say, yes, Lord. And we're missing sometimes, beloved, we're missing the voice of the wounded that's sitting right in front of us and sitting right around us because ultimately we are tied up in the hustle. Somebody said in the hustle. And this particular text, beloved, come on for somebody for just a few minutes. Say, Lord, help me navigate this hustle. Help me navigate this noise that I keep finding myself in. I get up in the morning, everything wants my attention. I lay down at night, everything still wants my attention. But it's now, God, I'm at a season and a point in my life where it's nothing more than noise. What my soul needs is the God that gave birth to it, speaking to it, and to tell me not only who I am, but what I'm supposed to do, but then also what I'm supposed to have. And in this particular text that it goes on, you know the story. This is not unfamiliar text. You know the story. This particular story is certainly about Elijah. He did not enter the cave that he finds himself in. He did not enter it as a weak man. He entered it as an exhausted man. Good God from Zion.
anointed but exhausted. Love God but exhausted in this season. But in this particular text, the Queen Jezebel, she sent Elijah after all of the victories that God had given him. Somehow or another, the Queen Jezebel sent Elijah a death threat, adultery and apostasy, persecution, manipulation, and even greed. Spiritual seduction was taking place during that particular time. And somehow or another, God had just given him a great victory. But even after the great victory, somehow or another, it left him exhausted to the point where somehow or another he still could not do all that God had called him to. This great man, somehow or another, because of the exhaustion, somebody say exhaustion. Because of the exhaustion, beloved of God, God was right in his midst, orchestrating his life, but somehow or another he could not hear God. I'm a believer, but some of us can't still hear God. And we're in a season where God is not just calling the world, but he's calling the body of Christ. But somehow or another, we are in the hustle. And we are navigating so much noise that he's speaking, and he refuses to speak at your level. He speaks at his own level. And somehow or another, he's been talking all along. God said, I've been talking all along, beloved, but you're at the wrong vibratory level, to the point where you can't even hear me because you're in the hustle. Come on, look at somebody and tell them, beware of the hustle culture. That's why we don't even have time for church. We don't even have time to get on Tuesday night, Wednesday night Bible classes, because we're hustling. Hustling to get what? Hustling to have what? Still, by the end of the month, you absolutely, unequivocally have nothing. Yes, somebody say yes to the Lord. In this text, the same prophet who stood before hundreds of false prophets became overwhelmed by threatening messages, even in his own life, beloved. Now, the public victory, but private problems. A lot of public victories, but private problems. Public victories, but the presence did not protect him from private depletion. And we're in a season where God is now ministering to your depletion. God is now ministering now to your exhaustion. Somebody say, Lord, minister to my depletion. Minister to my exhaustion. In other words, the Bible said he ran south, entered the wilderness, sat beneath the tree, and then asked God, could I die right here? Let me tell you, beloved, there's a whole lot going on, but one of the things that's not going on for you is that you cannot die right here. Because you have not been able to, like Elijah, you've not been able to stand out in front of the cave so that God can recommission you for the next phase of your very life. And we're in a season where I'm ministering to your exhaustion. I'm ministering to the noise. I'm ministering to your hustle. God Almighty, because sometimes, beloved, many are the afflictions of the righteous, but the Lord continues to deliver us out of them all. He's here as the therapist this morning to challenge you, beloved of God, to stop the hustle. Pause it for a moment. Pause the noise and let him hear you. I was supposed to go somewhere today, but I need to hear the voice. We're in the season of September. This is the month of Elul. This is the month where God recommissions and he brings you into the next phase of your life from September to September, and he walks you into places that he has for you next. But somehow or another, beloved, we need to minister to each other's exhaustion in this particular time. And the body of Christ, we have so much going on in the body of Christ, but God is now calling us to a season of wellness, as he will not only cause us to a season of wellness, he's calling us to a season of wellness so that we can hear him and be recommissioned for what God has next for you. In other words, the reason that you're still alive is because God has something next. The reason that this thing didn't totally wipe you out, as devastating as it was, it's because there's still a next. Somebody say next. There's still next.
I prophesy in the building, over the radio, around the country, that God has something next for you. And I decree and declare, even if you don't even know how to receive this word that I'm giving you, I decree and declare your wellness. I decree and declare there's an angel standing here with me, and the only function that he has this morning is to make you well, is to move through, go on and move out there and move through the building. In other words, there's an angel that's moving through the building. If you feel a touch, it is God ready to commission you for your next season in your very life. Somebody said, touch me. God, anybody other than myself need a touch to slow it down so that I can hear the voice for the next season. Somebody yell it out, those of you that's not on your cell phone for a minute, just drop it for a minute, beloved. And that's your basic problem, because it is operating at a rate that your soul can't even hear. You have all 7 days to use your cell phone, but give him a minute for a second. Somebody say, yes, Lord. In other words, public victories, but private problems. Love God, but you got more problems than you have public victories. And in this particular season, Elijah, he travels. I don't want to get caught up anywhere. Elijah traveled to Horeb. In other words, this is the mountain of God, and he's exhausted. How can you be in a mountainous place but exhausted? How can you be in the place that God has challenged you to finally get there, but somehow or another, you're there, but you miss the next recommissioning because you're exhausted? The first thing to do is to acknowledge the exhaustion. Come on, just look at somebody and tell them, because they're exhausted too. They're not going to tell you. They look good, but they're not going to tell you. Look at somebody and tell them, God said, acknowledge the exhaustion. You are exhausted in your spirit, soul, and your body. Yeah, and don't nobody have to come up and tell me that after the service. First of all, he wouldn't have spoke to me and told me to come get you, because he's ready for you to stand up on the mountain and hear the next recommissioning for your very life. If you're in this building today listening to me over the radio, God is here. There's an anointing here over the next 7 days to recommission you for the double portion that he's getting ready to release in your life. Just take a few minutes and give God praise for caring about you. Look at somebody and tell him, I know he cares about me. All right. I ain't going to get stuck nowhere. In other words, beloved, so in this particular text, beloved, yeah. No. Stay with me for a minute. In other words, the Bible said he went into a cave and he lodged there, and behold, but the word of the Lord found him in his cave. Isn't that wonderful, beloved? God knows where to go everywhere I go. In caves, but he's still there. I'm in a dark place. We're in dark places, but God can come into the cave. Come on, somebody said he's a caveman. If I would use for another subject, the caveman is here. All righty. No. I can't stop nowhere. In other words, beloved, in this particular text, come on, just lift those hands. Good God, get me out of this cave. Get me out of this cave. Bring me from my basement so that I can see the rest of the house. All right. And the Holy Ghost said, don't go nowhere. Just stay there for 1 minute. In other words, beloved, this text, come on, let that go. Let this go. Let the work week go. Let the financial problems go. Let it go. Turn it loose. God said, if you turn it loose, I'll recommission you. And I'll make you stand up in the cave. In a dark place, but I'm standing up in it. In a dark place, but I'm still standing there. In a dark place, but I'm not laying down, I'm up. Oh, somebody better. Let's keep going. In other words, beloved, it calls for, number one, a personal assessment and an examination of his personal life, and that's what God takes him into. In other words, this was a season that God required this assessment. In other words, because what he had for them next, after this horrible moment, after this what seemed to be a horrible moment,
somehow or another, after this cave experience, God is still recommissioning him to go into the next depth of his life. And that's what we find going on in the text, because the next move of God cannot come in the earth and or for the earth unless you do an assessment of where you are in your own life right now. In other words, the cycle where God can't lie, this is a season where you can't even lie to yourself. This is a season because what's ahead for you is so much many more battles that are ahead for you to fight, more on Mount Carmel, victories that God has in store for you. So this is a season where stop lying to yourself. There's some things that you don't like. There's some people that you don't like. There's some places that you don't like. You don't even have the energy for some of this stuff no more. And it is ultimately because you are at Mount Carmel, but you're in a cave. And God is saying, I'm not going to leave you there, because you'll die there and you will not have that on my record that I killed you, gave you victories in your life. And then here you die lying in a cave. The devil is a liar. Come out of there. Good God Almighty, by the power of God, I'm coming after your spirit today. You come out of this cave. If we got to give you medication, we'll give you medication, and so that you can have for the next 30 days. But you're going to come out of this cave, because there's still more life to get. There's still more people to save. You ain't even seen the ultimate pinnacle of the very existence that God wanted you born for. So you cannot die here. Somebody said, I will not die here. Not here. Not here. Not here. Not there. Not there. Not here. Good God Almighty. Somebody say, yes, Lord. In other words, beloved Elijah, after all of the victories, here are the assessment questions that he's asking them. You should get some paper and pen or something, or you at least could record this portion. Because ultimately, these are the questions, beloved, that God wants answered. In other words, what are you doing here again? In other words, number two, what fear drove you into hiding? Number three, what voice became larger than my faithfulness? Number five, why have you allowed a temporary shelter to become your emotional address? Next, where are you? Where do you go emotionally to find shelter when you're in the wrong space mentally and emotionally? Because if you don't take care of it, it's going to mess with your next direction. Yeah, these, what I'm preaching right now, these are destiny messages. That if you miss it, you could, in some case, stay in a cave for the rest of your life. But God has not designed somebody like me. He has not designed somebody like me to hide over here on 2118 Madison Avenue. You may not be ready for big stuff, but I am. Yeah, come on here. That's a rebuke. You may not be ready for big stuff, but I am. We've been in this corner too long. This is time for us, for the world to see us. Somebody say, yes, Lord. We have world vision at this particular time. Look at somebody and tell them, you better get up out this corner. In other words, it's the same dilemma. I've got a few minutes here. It's the same dilemma that God gave Job 23:8. Job turned around and said, had God all in his life. But Job turned around and said, listen, I go forward and he's not there. I go backward, but I cannot perceive him. On the left hand, where he doth work, I can't behold him. But he knows the way that I take. And when he has tried me, I'm going to come forth like pure gold. Somebody said pure gold. Let me give point one. Point one is, don't confuse commotion and hype with divine communication. Don't confuse.

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1: People that sitting in front of the cave, where are the people that hear the voice of God in this season? I'm calling this church to a reawakening to the voice of God that our ancestors had. They heard the voice of God. They knew the voice of God. And I am putting on this house an anointing through the auspices of the Holy Ghost. You need to hear the voice. You can't sit up in this house and not have a prophetic ear. You cannot sit up in this house and not have prophetic eyes. You cannot sit up in this house and there is no level of hearing for God in your very life.
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Joshua's Truth with everybody. Clap your hands. I'm the best in inspiration all day. I'm Cheryl Jackson. All right, guys. Inspirational Lifestyles is coming up next as we are sharing my devotion. Today's topic is Blackbird Bluff. Blackbird Bluff. We'll talk about it next on the best in inspiration all day.

0: Anthony Brown and Group Therapy with Blessings on the Best in Inspiration All Day. I'm Cheryl Jackson. Time now for Inspirational Lifestyles is where I share my devotion. Today's topic is Blackbird Bluff. 1 Peter 5, 8, and 9 from the New Living Testament says, stay alert, watch out for your great enemy, the devil. He prowls around like a roaring lion looking for someone to devour. Stand firm against him and be strong in your faith. In the parking lot of a lovely little park, a sleek blackbird demanded attention. He was busy pecking at a small wad of bread, surely enjoying an unexpected treat. A much larger blackbird circled him menacingly, moving in closer, then hopping back. The smaller bird seemed completely oblivious. He was not in the least frightened, and he continued to enjoy his dinner. After a moment, the bully bird backed off. He was suddenly the same size as the other bird. He had puffed his feathers out in an attempt to look big and scary. The smaller bird knew he was only a phony and paid him no mind. The Bible describes our enemy Satan as a roaring lion prowling around looking for someone to devour. A lion that roars is not to be feared because he has given his presence away, allowing his prey time to escape. When we are in tune with God, we don't need to fear Satan's tactics. Satan's roar is not to be feared because compared to God, he is all blackbird bluff. So let's pay him no mind. Today we pray, Lord, give me discernment so that I can recognize the enemy's tactics and lies. Thank you for giving me the victory as I take my stand against his wiles. It's just a shadow. It's not a thing. God is greater. That's Inspirational Lifestyles on the Best in Inspiration.
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0: wish I had a witness tonight. Can I ask y'all one question? The question is simply this. What did he see?
1: He saw the best.
0: I can't get no help up in here. Because there are some folk in here that people have wrote you off. Said you would never amount to anything. Said that you would never end up being anywhere. But Myra, tell him one more time. What did he see?
1: He saw the best.
0: When mama said you would never be nothing. When aunties and uncles said that you'd never amount to anything. When daddy didn't come home anymore. He didn't look at you and say that you weren't going to make it. God looked.

Kirk Franklin Revolution on the best in inspiration all day. The Billboard Airplay charts are out this week, and of course, I've got them. I tell you all about the Billboard Airplay charts so you can support gospel music, too. So let's get into this new one from Isabel Davis. It's called Jesus on the best in inspiration all day.

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1: Can I get some help in the house? All right. Anybody remember these kind of songs?

0: Smokey Norfa with the Sunday Morning Medley on the best in inspiration all day. The Billboard Airplay charts are out, and these are the songs that you're hearing right here on this station. So I'll give you the top five. Sitting at number five this week is Canton Jones with Praise on Go. Love that one. Kenny Lewis and One Voice with God Did It at number four. Zacardi Cortez with Working on Me sitting at number three. Number two, PJ Morton with Mercy sitting at the number two slot. And he was number one last week. This week is JJ Harrison and Youthful Praise featuring Trina Harrison and David Wolford. It's called Nothing Else. Sitting at the top of the Billboard Airplay charts this week. Check out the top 20. I posted them on our website at getuperica.com.
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1: The reality is every generation experiences a technology powerful enough to change society. Transistor radios were replaced by boomboxes. 8-track tapes were replaced by cassettes, cassettes by discs. Landlines were replaced by cell phones. Television was replaced by cable, then satellite. Now everybody is streaming. However, this generation will inherit the first technology that can imitate thought itself. And all of us must decide how we will embrace artificial intelligence. AI is the first technology that will require us to set moral parameters for its usage. We must now decide what AI should be allowed and what should be prohibited. We must decide what happens to creativity, labor, truth, privacy, empathy, and democracy, and who will benefit. What will we require to remain uniquely human?
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Zacardi Cortez with Working on Me on the Best in Inspiration All Day. Did you check out the Stellar Awards last week, y'all? Well, the pre-show, which has a lot of great stuff in it, is also been released on YouTube. I'll tell you about it next. Right now, it's Fred Hammond with No Weapon on the Best in Inspiration All Day.

0: Ja'Calen Carr with history on the best in inspiration all day. I'm Cheryl Jackson. Speaking of Ja'Calen Carr, of course, she was featured on the main show of the Stellar Awards, but she won several over the weekend. And let me tell you, the pre-show was just as powerful. There was a Richard Smallwood tribute in the memorial that Jamal Roberts did. That was so amazing. Erica won for Contemporary Female Artist of the Year for Trust and Obey. You guys could check out the pre-show. 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It was produced well. It was great. I mean, a lot of the great artists. Vincent Bohannon was featured there. JJ Harrison was featured there. Daryl Pettis and Take Two, they were presented. It's a great show. So check it out. 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

Candy Stones on the ones and twos. You feeling this mix right here? Well, guess what? You can get the link. Just be one of the first 10 to DM me at Dwight Stone on all social media. It's the Praise Break. Let's go.

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1: Thank you, God, for giving us our identity in you. We can know who we are because we know whose we are. And we don't have to work for your approval. You've called us by name.
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0: 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It is the gospel music for me. I pray that it's blessing you this Sunday afternoon on The Best in Inspiration all day.
1: Can I talk to you? I know you got some questions. 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

0: Tasha Cobbs Leonard with You Know My Name on the Best in Inspiration All Day. There is a viral video going around of LeAndrea Johnson singing that. And Tasha's next record is just her redoing some of her iconic songs with a number of guests. And I think they're going to be releasing that one soon. But if you check out her Instagram page at Tasha Cobbs Leonard, you'll check out the excerpt. It's so powerful. All right, that's going to do it for me today. Thank you so much for hanging out. It's been a great, great Sunday, especially Labor Day weekend, a three-day weekend that we could chill and enjoy. Do just that. Relax and get some much-needed rest so you'll be prepared to go back to work on Tuesday. All right? Love you, family. Follow me on social media. I'm Sheryl Jackson Radio on all socials, and we'll talk to you tomorrow bright and early on Get Up Mornings with Erica Campbell. Love you, family. Bye-bye.
1: Hey family, it's your girl Darlene. I want you to join me Monday through Friday on The Nightly Spirit, where you'll hear something new with the Off the Record Smash and have an interesting yet inspiring conversation in the chat room with me. 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I have a word for you, a classic vintage vault, and prayer every night. And don't forget, it is on Friday nights. The Friday Night Spinspiration with DJ Mr. Watkins closes out the week. You don't want to miss a single night, so tune in every night with your girl Darlene right here on The Nightly Spirit. It's time.

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17: God has for me. It is for me. 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

moverse.

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1: Oh, I know that I can.
0: Bless your name, Jesus.

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0: Oh, listen, the one thing that you gonna do is smile. The second thing you gonna do is be extremely enlightened. And probably the third thing you gonna do is you gonna be praying for us.
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0: May we take a minute to pray. Oh dear God, I petition you today to relieve my pain. Please lessen my stress, my anxiety, and my fear. Help me to focus on the good that is ever present in my existence and not allow the doubts and uncertainty of everyday life to dominate my thoughts. Let me remember that you are the creator of the entire universe and you are forever in the blessing and healing business. You are the source of all joy, satisfaction, and completion. Empower me, dear Lord, to be a light in the midst of darkness for others as we ask for the blessings of your eternal mercy and grace. 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Hallelujah and amen.
1: It was just a beautiful day. 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Out of nowhere, you get into a car accident. Now your car's

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1: Yo, what's up, y'all? It's your brother Charles Jenkins. You are in the mix with my brother from another mother, D Stone. 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
0: 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The Get Up News, and you know we got the music that you love.
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0: is Reality Radio. The reality is every generation experiences a technology powerful enough to change society. Transistor radios were replaced by boom boxes. 8-track tapes were replaced by cassettes, cassettes by discs. Landlines were replaced by cell phones. Television was replaced by cable, then satellite. Now everybody is streaming. However, this generation will inherit the first technology that can imitate thought itself. And all of us must decide how we will embrace artificial intelligence. AI is the first technology that will require us to set moral parameters for its usage. We must now decide what AI should be allowed and what should be prohibited. We must decide what happens to creativity, labor, truth, privacy, empathy, and democracy, and who will benefit. What will we require to remain uniquely human?
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Holly, it's your girl, Darlene. I want you to join me Monday through Friday on The Nightly Spirit, where you'll hear something new with the Off the Record Smash and have an interesting yet inspiring conversation in the chat room with me. And I'll also be talking to some of your favorite inspirational artists. I have a word for you, a classic vintage vault, and prayer every night. And don't forget, it is on Friday nights. The Friday Night Spinspiration with DJ Mr. Watkins closes out the week. You don't want to miss a single night, so tune in every night with your girl, Darlene, right here on The Nightly Spirit. It's time to-

0: Serving part-time in the Army National Guard has led to a lot of firsts for me. It paid for me to be the first person in my family to go to school. That education got me to the first day at my dream job, which I can still hold while I serve part-time. That job and the home loan benefits I got from the Army National Guard helped me buy my first house. I also know that I will be one of the first to respond if my community ever needs me.
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0: Not trying to make it today, though, but soon and very soon. Andre Crouch right there, still on the way. Love Theory. Kurt Franklin is on the way. Right after Can't Stop, here's Jabari Johnson as we give you the best in inspiration.
1: If that one thing on your mind, it doesn't take much for me to lift my hands in praise, and it doesn't take much.

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0: Kirk Franklin right there, Love Theory. What did you think about the Stellars? I thought it was nice. It definitely felt like home. Kirk Franklin does a great job as the host. You know, I love the fact that it's coming back to Charlotte next year. I will definitely be back. Coming up next hour, some more great music. Hezekiah Walker, Kent Jones, his latest, Praise on Go, Twinkie Clark, plus Awesome God, Helen Baylor, and Ja'Kalen Carr. Her latest history, and more next.
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0: May we take a minute to pray. Oh dear God, I petition you today to relieve my pain. Please lessen my stress, my anxiety, and my fear. Help me to focus on the good that is ever present in my existence and not allow the doubts and uncertainty of everyday life to dominate my thoughts. Let me remember that you are the creator of the entire universe and you are forever in the blessing and healing business. You are the source of all joy, satisfaction, and completion. Empower me, dear Lord, to be a light in the midst of darkness for others as we ask for the blessings of your eternal mercy and grace. Strengthen me to proudly proclaim my love and appreciation for the source of all goodness in my life, my best friend, my God, my almighty God. Hallelujah and amen.
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